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5: I'm a real G, homie. 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I'm way flyer. 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
3: The Ben or the Dougie? Mm-hmm. They both represent Dallas, but Nick, which was bigger?
4: I'd have to say, if it wasn't for the OG Dougie, if you ask me, because right. I think the Ben movement is a sample of the Dougie. Dougie movement.
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3: Frost? I'm sticking with my guns. I'm going with the Dougie. And it was global without a phone.
5: Ooh. Yeah. Without a phone. You know, my whole thing is I'm looking at historically, the Ben is literally just a component of jigging. So when we started hitting the Dougie, you know, there was a whole motion that went with the Dougie. Dougie was just a part of
4: of
5: jigging. Ben is just like an added, you know, they took a piece of what we did as jig and they put a name on it and called it the Ben. Which is cool. Is it bigger than the Dougie? No. Will this be something that people are kind of doing, just like when people were hitting the dab? Or will this be something that people will forever say, I know how to be it? Because people are still saying, teach me how to do it.
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1: Hey.
0: Hey, what's going down? Guess what?
1: What?
0: You are calling number 9. You on your way to go see Isaiah Yay! Rashad live. Let's go.
1: Caller number 9. I won. I can't wait.
0: You in that thing for Little Sonny's awful road trip tour with Alameda on Thursday, September 17th, right here in the city at the Southside Ballroom. Everybody else can still get tickets at LiveNation.com, but you ain't got to do none of that. You got yours for the free 99. You heard me?
1: Yeah. You know,
0: who you taking with you already?
1: Yeah, I know. I'm
0: going to
1: take my boo.
0: Okay. Another date night courtesy of the Toxic Boys. Hey, yes. Check this out. You want to find out how to get $500 for free this weekend?
1: Yeah.
0: I'm going to let you know exactly what you got to do after 9 o'clock, but you can't go nowhere. You got to stay right here with me. Is that okay?
1: Mm-hmm. I got you.
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7: You can't say South with the TH. You got to say South Dallas.
6: Okay.
7: You know, you got to say South Dallas.
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7: Oh, the AH.
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7: Say that, South Dallas.
8: What street? Dallas.
7: It was Bunton, Commodore to be exact.
6: This is the official If You From Dallas edition.
7: If you from Dallas, you had a turkey wing from Sweet Georgia Brown.
8: Yes, you had
7: a turkey wing. You did.
8: Absolutely.
7: They mac and cheese is one of the best in the city. I'm going there when I leave here. I'm going to Sweet Georgia Brown, and I love the lady that ring you up. Her wig always be like T.I.
6: Yeah,
7: head.
6: Yeah,
7: it be sitting like T.I. head. Hey, and I think she went to Carter.
6: How do people follow you, though, bro?
7: Man, follow me on Most Wanted Nuke, TikTok, Instagram, Facebook, your mama, cousin, house, everything. I'm there.
6: This is
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come by a zip. See the streets getting dry, finna go and take a trip, let's dip. 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I'm relentless, ain't no witness, I got two rent houses in the getting rented. Step in the

0: Kalani, folded on your 97.9 to be you routed with the playmaker Hollywood Zay. And remember earlier during that 8 o'clock hour, I told you that you can get some money on this weekend, man. No, you can't. Every hour on the hour, Amy Witherite, she doing it again, man. 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
6: We got the legendary Most Wanted Nuke in the building, baby.
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8: You probably know him better when you hear this right here, Frost. 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
7: 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And then I graduated from Roosevelt High School, baby. 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
10: Yep. 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

Brand new one from my brother Fredo Bang. 10 Gates Flow, you got to hear that first. Right here on 97.9 The Beat. As we continue on, live in a mix. I gotta check into that K-Block, man. 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

0: Chris Brown, it depends on your 97.9 to be. You ride it with the Playmaker Hollywood Zay all the way until midnight, man. 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Yeah, going down. 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And the best part about it, interactive games and all that is cool. But, bro, they got drinks, they got food, and they got that atmosphere. Check it out. 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
10: When you need somebody to help you, you want somebody with that dog in them. I'm talking about that dog in them. You ever hear the expression? Like you ain't got that dog in you. If you gotta fight, you better have a dog with you. If you gotta fight, you gotta have a dog with you. Gotta have Top Dog with you. He got that dog in him. And he gonna fight. He gonna fight to the end. And you know what he gonna try to do. He gonna try.

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1: Man, hold up.
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1: Yeah.
0: During his show.
1: Back then.
0: Yeah, during his show. Yeah, and they were, you know, they was going at it real tough back then.
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3: Well, Nisha, knowing it like that, I think you hanging TVs.
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14: My vehicle was smashed. 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
1: 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Ooh.
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8: That's my park. 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
6: 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Look good over there.
4: Yeah, they renovating that whole neighborhood.
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14: 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Josh, the biggest soccer tournament in the world is in our backyard, man. The street's been crazy.
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8: Some of these stores, TDK, don't even have people in them anymore.
9: Yeah, yeah. Like, I was checking out the automated McDonald's they had in Arlington, man, where you go up, order the food, or you go in the store,
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10: mm-hmm,
8: 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I just saw one person.
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9: Yes, sir.
10: Would you date a robot?
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11: want.
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11: Oh. Boy, that stuff malfunction. Ooh,
8: right.
10: Oh, you know them dolls? They put a robot
8: okay,
10: inside
8: this is where
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8: we
10: doll.
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9: So I got to introduce a force straight out the mud, man. From right here in the Triple D.
10: The west side on the best side.
9: Come on,
10: west side, darling.
9: Come on, man.
10: Talk about it, man.
9: She got that hunger. She got that pain. She got that sound. More importantly, she got that authenticity and that experience. And she one of our own. Dallas own. Let's give it one time for Big E.
11: Thank you, guys. Thank you.
9: New agency, new flame. How you feel today?
11: I feel good.
9: Yeah.
11: I mean, I feel great. Amazing, actually, if we being real. Yeah.
9: Yeah. So I'm the biggest question on my mind, and this is what I had brought out earlier, Shaq. You don't co-sign many artists. Why Big E?
10: You know, I like to inspire people.
9: Talk to me about it.
10: But I can also be inspired by people.
9: Yeah.
10: So, you know, I'm a hip-hop head, so I'm flicking, and I see her killing it. So I jump in the DM. Because, listen, she dope. Everybody know Diesel Love Dallas. I've been dealing with Skip for a long time. I've been living here in and out for 20 years. Dallas is great. There's a lot of great dope MCs here in Dallas. And when I heard her spitting, I was like, this motherfucking go.
9: Yeah, hell yeah. Come on.
10: Like,
9: this is safe space.
10: Hell
9: so yeah.
10: I'm her mentor.
9: Mm-hmm.
10: I'm treating her as if I was her manager.
9: I love
10: making
9: that.
10: Sure she's straight. Like, we're not gonna put out nothing whack, I can tell you that.
9: I like that.
12: Okay.
10: Yeah.
9: That's a good that's
10: guaranteed.
12: Yeah, that's
10: belt to the champ is here.
13: Hey, Ebenezer! Someone just hit my car.
14: Oh heck. Well, I reckon we better call the car wreck cowboy.
13: When?
14: Right

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8: Yeah, you know, it's really cool, one, to see so many different people from around the world come out here. 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The Norwegians. Mexico been going crazy. I'm going to go give me a Mexico jersey, actually.
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8: 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The food, phenomenal. 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
7: You can
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15: 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Matter of fact, let me take you back. How it

0: hustle.
1: Hey, yo, it's the morning hustle. L'Oreal, Kyle Santilli, and Alton Walker here. And listen, man, you could be the fourth member of the morning hustle. Mr. Matthew Knowles is in the building.
2: Let's go. Yeah.
1: Would you like to join the show?
3: I want to be the lead.
1: Yeah.
3: Not the member.
2: Hold on, it says starring L'Oreal. Capricorns always want to take
3: over. Starring L'Oreal. It's starring Mr. Knowles.
2: Okay, yeah, all right.
1: There it is.
2: Oh,
1: yeah.
3: Mr. Knowles' best. Yeah.
1: You know what, going back to the young days, man, when you were talking about, like you said, failing on Star Search and doing all of these different things before the girls got established in their path. I know as a parent, like, we try to identify things that the kids enjoy on their own and then support that. Like, at what age did you say, oh, okay, you know, Beyonce is really, she really wants to be a singer, and yeah, I can get behind that.
3: It was her first competition. She was 8 years old in elementary school, and she competed against middle school grades kids. She said to me and my former wife, who was sitting there waiting her turn, hey, Dad, Mom, I can't wait to go up there so I can get my $100 and my trophy. And I'm trying to let her down slowly because I'm not saying to myself, she's going to lose to these older kids. And I'm like, just have fun.
2: Yeah.
1: Yeah.
3: And she did win. And but when she got on that stage, she became Sasha Fierce for the first time.
2: Yeah.
3: Which is why we named that album, because when she's on the stage, it's like an athlete. She's going to take your head off.
2: Mm-hmm.
3: Yeah.
1: Listen, man, we're getting a lot of great conversation to talk today. Mr. Matthew Knowles
2: it's
1: is in
2: Matthew
1: the building.
2: Matthew Hustle.
1: Don't go anywhere.
4: Hustle.
1: We'll be right back. More with Matthew Knowles on the Morning Hustle Show.
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7: The winner.
10: And the winner
7: is
11: it's Summer.
12: Ooh, Summer in the summertime. How you doing, baby?
11: It's early, girl. I'm on the way to the urgent care of my kids, but I just decided to tap into the radio and heard Don Toliver's coming. I hope I'm the winner.
12: Okay, because a mom's job is never done. So shout out for you for being a super mom, up and early and getting it. Now, sounds like you're a Don Toliver fan, too.
11: I am.
1: Well, say less, man. We're trying to send you there. Huh?
12: Yeah.
1: You're calling number nine.
11: Hey, okay. It's my
12: house
11: so bad this morning. Thank you.
12: You're so welcome. And thank you for being up and being ready to turn up, because Don Toliver is coming back to town. He had such a good time the first go around. He's doing a second leg. It's the Nitrous Octane World Tour coming to the American Airlines Center in Dallas on Thursday, August 13th. You know your way, right?
11: I know my way.
1: And you already know it's going to come through with a full production.
13: Yeah, but we also want you to know your red carpet to the show will be pulled out by our guy, the Car Wreck Cowboy, okay?
1: Come on,
13: he's
1: man.
13: Just one call away at 855-COWBOY-9.
1: When?
13: Not now, but right now.
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7: Absolutely.
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0: Yeah, and you know, we waited, you know, 10 plus years because I didn't want to get involved in something that I couldn't be the best in the world at.
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16: Excellent.
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0: You're in a kickback with Jazzy Black. So, look, you trying to catch some fireworks without driving all over the Metroplex. I got you. Tonight, Addison's Kaboom Town is going to be popping. That's where I usually go, to Kaboom Town, because the radio station is out this way. Fair Park is going to be doing fireworks tonight as well after the matches over at the FIFA Fan Fest. If you haven't been out there, it's actually really cool. I don't know, people be like, oh my God, there's too many people, but it really ain't that crazy. Like, it's a lot of people, but it's not like elbow to elbow. You still got room to breathe in. It's just cool to see everybody having a good time, and it's safe. Good, clean, safe fun. Irvin is going to be doing Sparks and Stripes with more than 700 drones before the fireworks, which I think is going to be cool. I've always wanted to see one of the cool little drone shows, so that might be fun. Clarence Warren Park is doing something. Frisco was having their Freedom Fest. Panther Island out there in Fort Worth. Grapevine, Little Elm, The Colony, Rylant, Flower Mound, all going to be lighting up the sky. If you're thinking about buying your own fireworks, just know most cities in the DFW, Arlington, Plano, do not allow fireworks inside city limits, but we know y'all don't really care about that, so you know, just be careful and be mindful and be courteous of your neighbors, you know, and that's all. That's it, that's all. Be safe, have fun. If you want to see the full list of where you can go and watch fireworks for the free, you can check it out at our website, thebdfw.com. And if you got something going on, a community event, hit me up and let me know. 844-787-1979. While I take your calls, we're going to get ready for an hour of nonstop music. Give me about 6 minutes. We're going to get it popping. And stay right here, because we got a really important message that I need you to hear. So just stay here and listen closely. It's 97.9 The Beat.
1: 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It'll tell you what we doing, when we doing it, how we doing. This is Mark Curry. I got it. I got it on my, I don't even got a smartphone. I got one of them big old 1980 phones. But I still got the app for it.
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6: JJ Fad. They're like 79 years old. And they were up there with their Adidas.
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9: When you need somebody to help you, you want somebody with that dog in them. I'm talking about that dog in them. You ever hear the expression? Like, you ain't got that dog in you. If you gotta fight, you better have a dog with you. If you gotta fight, you gotta have a dog with you. Gotta have top dog with you. He got that dog in him. And he gonna fight. He gonna fight to the end. And you know what he gonna try to do.

0: the scientists, is it a crime? Right here on 97 on the Beat, the hip hop station, and you're in a kickback with Jazzy Black. It is not a crime for you to get some extra money, okay? Especially when it's free money. You know, usually they say you gotta spend money to make money, but not this time. All you gotta do is listen to the radio starting tomorrow morning at 9 a.m. My girl Amy Witherright from 1-800-TRUCK-RICK is coming through blasting out $500 every day for some 4th of July cash. Just because. You know, one thing 1-800-TRUCK-RICK gonna do is bless us with something just because. Now, look, everybody that wins that $500 also qualifies for the grand prize at $5,000. So, again, we're gonna be giving out checks every single hour starting tomorrow at 9 a.m. We're gonna run it all the way through the weekend. And I'm wishing you the best of luck, friend. And big shout out to my girl Amy Witherright, 1-800-TRUCK-RICK, for always doing it for the people. Okay. Hit your people up so everybody can be on one accord. 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
3: Hey, y'all, let's just go ahead and give it up for the Texas Rangers. You know, it's been a lot going on with DFW Sports, so we cannot act like we ain't got one of the baddest teams in the league right now. Yesterday, they defeated the Detroit Tigers 10-4, and it was really cool because there was a moment where, you know, Australia is in town for the big soccer tournament, and one of them caught the foul ball yesterday. It was just really cute.
4: And that one's shanked to the right side. And up in the seats, and Ossie got it!
5: This is awesome.
4: You can take it home. It's yours to keep.
3: So sweet. I just love how sports is just bringing the whole world together. You know, I feel like everybody thought that we hated each other, and now we're figuring out we're all really the same. But it's going to be super cool, man. Big shout out to the Texas Rangers because they are doing amazing in the league right now. They are currently ranking first. Yeah. Mm-hmm. In the ALS, in the American League West. So, really excited for them. And we'll get into some more of what's going on with the big soccer tournament and why Australia is in town, who they playing, how you can get in on all the fun. That's going to be at 12 o'clock. But for now, we're just going to keep the hip-hop going. Give me six, and we're going to get into it right here on 97.9 The Beat. I'm going to tell you
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8: So here go the top five. Y'all ready?
9: Because we struggling.
8: Please get in here. Women, please listen. Y'all ready?
9: I'm gonna listen, it is.
8: All right, coming at number five, you, number four. You. He wants you. That's it.
9: But he gets you every day, right?
8: Number three. You. He wants you. Number four.
9: You.
8: You. No! And coming at that number one spot.
10: Come on now.
8: I should play some Soulja Boy.
10: You. You. You.
8: We don't care about no wallet.
10: Nope.
8: No cologne.
10: Nope.
8: No. Well, edible arrangements if it's you.
10: I see what you did there. 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
8: We want you.
10: That's it.
8: We don't want no chocolates.
10: Nope.
8: Unless you're covered in them. Keep it simple, ladies.
10: Come on now.
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0: 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The World Cup here in Dallas. Go! 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
3: Yeah.
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0: Shawty, what you got?
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1: Oh. Ooh.
0: What about the G-Unit shoes?
2: 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Them and the Sean Carters from Reeboks.
1: No, I was wearing the shoes. Them G-Units was clean, but
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0: Chris Brown, It Depends, right here on 97.9 The Beat, the hip hop station. And my name is Jazzy Black. Welcome to the Kickback. TGIF. We made it through another week. Won't he do it? Yes, he will. Really excited to get out this weekend and just kick it. I'm going to be working tomorrow, and I'm not going to let that stop my fun. If you're not following me on social media yet, hit your girl with a follow. I'll be cute or whatever. At Jazzy Black is Jazzy with an I. Also, please make sure you tuned into us all weekend long. If you're going to be moving around, download the 97.9 The Beat app. Stop playing. 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Listen, be caller number 9, and it's yours. And everybody that wins the $500 from 1-800-TRUCK-WRECK qualifies for the grand prize of $5,000. Just imagine, you actually win it. Don't talk yourself out of the blessing, friend, if you believe you can achieve. So let's get it. Coming up at 3 o'clock, we posted on the corner with Incognito and DJ Mrs. They've got some cool tricks up their sleeve for the 4th of July weekend. So stay right here. It's 97.9 The Beat.
1: 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I don't know what y'all doing, man. Y'all ain't doing it right if y'all not listening to 979, man.
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9: My biological father was Mr. Wilson, and they used to give whoopings over there.
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7: What's good, man? 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